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1: 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And she'll have fun, fun, fun.
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Over a half hour of continuous music on a Surf's Up weekend. The greatest songs on earth from groups that make going to the beach a Southern California experience.

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0: 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Hang on Slurpee. Yeah, yeah. 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